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Right now is the music. Right now is the moment. Right now is the time.

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This is it, celebrating 25 years of A State of Trance with this special show in Poland. So for this special moment, if you have your cell phone, let's light it up.

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I want to give a special shout out to all my Polish fans who've been following me around the world. 25 years of a state of trance wouldn't have been possible without this fantastic country. Poland, I love you. Thank you so much. Who lives for the energy right here, right now? Let me see those hands up. Put your hands up. Put your hands up. 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Are you ready?

So the other day I wanted to make a techno track. I needed a funky bass line, so I came up with this.

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1: Man, I seen a hearse with 415s.